down under, that's what I provide them. Mind gone, mind asylum. Then a voice come back for brutal, good and evil, and make it neutral. Take out comp, evilize the whack beats, taking out punks, but still to say the least, the job is done, and still I have the strength for the night in the lyrical way.

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'Cause the sun will always shine.

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With life, there are no guarantees, but with me, I'll treat you special at least. 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

0: peeping Tom.
1: Now, here comes the music. Okay, all you need is some patience and a little practice, and you'll soon be disco dancing with the best.

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Well, let's find a time to get together and make it grow and last forever. 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